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0: Monday. All right. Yeah. Good morning.
1: Yeah.
0: Traffic's extra heavy this morning. Did you notice? I-75?
1: Yeah.
0: Everybody's in a hurry.
1: Well.
0: Got to get to the radio. So I can wake up with Mel and Scott in the morning.
1: That's exactly why you're in a hurry.
0: That's what I'm thinking. All right. Good morning, y'all. Welcome to, well, Monday.
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0: underwear. Good morning. It's Russell Dickerson fell off the stage.
1: What?
0: Yeah, he took quite a nasty tumble.
1: Oh, no. Is he okay?
0: We'll share the video on our Mel and Scott Facebook page, Instagram as well. And go check that out when you get a chance. It's hilarious. Monkeys and milkshakes. What does that mean?
1: All right.
0: We'll tell you next. Don't go anywhere. 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

look so pretty when the makeup on. You should hear her talking to her mama on the phone. I love it when she raps to

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London, Paris, paradise. But ain't got much memory of the scenes, come to think. I missed them all. And damn, babe.

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Should you ask those in the same row as you whether the shade goes up or down? 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And I get it. 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I was ready to take a nap personally. But man, I never even thought of it that way. It's Gator Country.

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Southwest Florida's country station, Gator Country 101.9. So I was thinking about this. You know, tomorrow starts like adding an hour to my drive in the morning. Usually when school starts, it's a little bit chaotic those first few weeks, and then it settles down just a little bit. But it's going to be a long drive in tomorrow. Here's Jason Aldean.

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So anybody teams up with Shaboozy these days, they got a hit song on their hands. This is Kevin Powers and Shaboozy together. 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

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Crank up the country. Gator Country.